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1: 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A mix of sun and cloud today with a chance of rain in the afternoon, along with a risk of thunderstorms. The gusting wind will be sticking around, a high of 16. Tomorrow it'll be sunny with a high of 20.

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1: 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A mix of sun and cloud today with a chance of rain in the afternoon, along with a risk of thunderstorms. The gusting wind will be sticking around, a high of 16. Tomorrow it'll be sunny with a high of 20. And Saturday we'll have some rain with a high of 13. 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

0: 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High of 16 today, good chance of showers, risk of a thunderstorm this afternoon, dropping to 3 overnight. Sunny tomorrow with a high of 20, but then back to rain for both Saturday and Sunday. 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

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I'm Sharon Church. Do you know the difference between a tornado watch and a tornado warning? You should. We'll chat about that after the weekend. But first, Dua Lipa.

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Well, that is Preston Pablo because I do on the Drive Home Show. It's Thursday, a.k.a. Junior Friday. You excited for the rainy weekend ahead? Maybe get Dad an umbrella this year for Father's Day. It's Luke Combs.

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1: 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Everybody is maxing these days. I think it's a way to make yourself look better. Anyway, we're going to chat about it after Lady Gaga.